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And now poor Joe is doing KB.

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Bound to be a fighting free bonanza. 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

Every tree and flower is part of our bonanza. The stars at night, the morning light, the water in the branch. 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

Witch doctor smiled and I heard him say, yeah, man, you're ugly, but you sure can play. 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

0: Welcome everyone, it's another edition of Gus's Golden Grooves, this week as ever, taking you back to the late 50s through to the early to mid 1960s. Let's unearth another stack of those fabulous, lost and forgotten, rarely if ever played these days, musical relics. And they're all so deserving of another chance to be heard here on
1: Gus's Golden Grooves.

Cochrane with Jelly Bean, and underway this week on the show, Dave Edmonds with Queen of the Hop. Right, coming up today, we've got a So Good They Did It Twice from Annette. That's Annette Funicello. She goes up against Joe Jones. We've got triple plays from Dwayne Eddy. Doubles coming up from Curtis Lee, Ricky Nelson, Ray Smith, Freddie Cannon and Johnny Caswell. We've more fabulous picks this week from Tony's magnificent list of musical picks. It is, as ever, packed to the rock and roll rafters.

That is the first of several B-sides this week on the show. A Felstead label B-side from 1959, a guy called Richie Hart. That was the great Dwayne. Speaking of the great Dwayne, our first double play this week on the show from Mr. Eddie.

That's our first double play this week on Gus's Golden Grooves 2 from the great Dwayne Eddy there with his twangy guitar and a Jamie label release from 1958, Movin' and Groovin'. Before that, an album track from the 1963 RCA Victor album Mr. Twang. It was Dwayne Eddy with Wild Watusi. Double plays coming up later from Curtis Lee, Ricky Nelson, Ray Smith, Freddie Cannon and Johnny Caswell. Lots more to look forward to there. Right now, taking you back to the first Billboard Top 100 chart from November 1955, and this was one of the many versions of 17.

0: That's from the very first Billboard Top 100 chart from November 1955. One of the many versions of 17 in that chart. That was Rusty Draper. This is Golden Grooves. This is Shirley Matthews without her Big Town Girls.
1: I found a guy who says he's mine, but is he really, really all the time?

solo Shirley Matthews without her Big Town Girls, an Amy Label B-side from 64. Is He Really Mine? Double plays continue on Golden Grooves. We've got two now from Curtis Lee.

2 from Curtis Lee. Two B-sides. First up, Mr. Mistaker on Dunes from 1963. And back to 1959 on the Warrior record label. Curtis there sounding incredibly like Ricky Nelson on Pure Love. And speaking of Ricky, here's two album tracks from the great man.

That's two album tracks this week from Ricky Nelson. First up from the album More Songs by Ricky from 1960, Proving My Love, and from the 1959 Songs by Ricky album, You'll Never Know What You're Missing. Indeed, you'll never, never know.

1956, The Platters, You'll Never, Never Know. Now, you heard them on many songs in our favourite era. Here's the Anita Kerr Singers from 62, The Old Master Painter.

the Anita Kerr Singers from 1962, the old master painter. You're listening to Gus's Golden Grooves. We've got a So Good, They Did It Twice.

0: are so good they did it twice this week with a fabulous song, the original version of California Sun, Joe Jones from 1961. And before that, from Annette, that's Annette Funicello's Beach Party album, released in 1963, her version of the same song. Welcome along if you've just tuned in. It's Gus's Golden Grooves.
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0: nothing but a hound dog.
1: Two tracks from the mid-1950s, Freddie Bell and the Bell Boys, their version of Hound Dog from 55. Before that, a B-side from 1956. It was Charlie Feathers with Jody and Jerry, Bottle to the Baby. It is Gus's Golden Grooves. It is the sort of musical selection you'll struggle to hear played elsewhere these days on the radio. And it's Tina time, two fabulous 1960s Tina songs.

0: Well, I do love a heart-tugging Tina song too there from the early 1960s. From 61, that was Terry Legion with No More Dreams. And before that, from 62, Hank Price III with Angel in My Arms.
1: For the love of music.
2: 1961.
0: Right, here come the Hogan Brothers.

Yes, a very simple melody. But I do love that. And come on, where else are you going to hear it? It's the Hogan Brothers, a B-side on Skylark Records, all the way back to 1961 with a love like yours.

just one of the many groups that called themselves the Jewels back in the day. And they came from California with a 1959 Antler 45. That was Pearly May. Now, here's one I've not played in ages. This is back to 1955. What a fantastic recording. It's Jimmy Murphy.

Yes, very much All Styles On. Gus's Golden Grooves back to 1955 for that Columbia 45. Jimmy Murphy here, Kitty Kitty, rounding off our first hour together today.

two 1958 rockers, Ray Smith on both of them, and a classic rockabilly song, You Made a Hit. Before that, it was Shake Around. Welcome along, this is Gus's Golden Grooves. If you've just tuned in, where have you been? We're halfway there. Anyway, I played you Dwayne Eddy. I played you two from Dwayne Eddy a little while ago. I promised you three from Dwayne Eddy at the top of today's show. We've got the first today from Tony's list of musical suggestions.

0: Well, I did promise you three from Dwayne Eddy today. That's the first of Tony's picks. Blue Eyes, Crying in the Rain.
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another of Tony's picks on the show this week, and it might surprise you to learn that was released on the Sun record label in 1961. Anita Wood with I'll Wait Forever. 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These are the Shells.

That's an end. Label B-side from 1958, The Shells with Pretty Little Girl. This is Gus's Golden Grooves, 2 hours of great lost, forgotten, underplayed rock and roll era recordings.

Another one in the rarely played these days category, back to 1960 for a one label 45 release. That's Betty Watts with Let It Be.

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2, as promised, from Freddie Cannon. That one recorded in 1967. You'll find it on the Where the Action Is, the very best 64 to 81 Veres Sarabandi CD. It was Ride, Roller Coaster Ride. Now, they call this popcorn oldies. I don't really care what they call it.

was the lead singer with the group The Four Dates. That's solo Johnny October with his first label 45 release from 1959. It was First Time. This is the first 45 release by the UK's very own Chris Farlow. His cover of Ray and Bob's Air Travel.

More Golden Grooves B-sides. That's Ray Artis on Bundy from 1962. Wella Wella. Before that, the first ever 45 release by the UK's very own Chris Farlow. He covered Ray and Bob's Air Travel. It was released on the Decca record label back in 1961. Now, two Ray Scotts coming up. They ain't the same person.

Gold on the 45 as Ray Scott and his combo. That was Silk, Satin and Lace, a Tri-S label B-side from 1960. Ray Scott there, otherwise known as Walter Springs. He was a soul and doo-wop singer and songwriter. This Ray Scott was Ray Scott. He was a country singer and he wrote the song Flying Saucers Rock and Roll. Here's You Drive Me Crazy from 1958.

0: It's Ray Scott and the Demons, You Drive Me Crazy, a Satellite label 45, released in 1958.
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original version of Warpaint. That's Barry Mann from 1960 with a 45 released on the ABC Paramount record label. Now, the Golden Grooves finish line is very much in sight, and it's time for the last one from Tony's list this week.

Just fabulous. 1963, Lonnie Mack. And wham, more from Tony's List in next week's show. Now, saying hello to Jukebox Jack, he messaged me a couple of weeks ago on Facebook. He likes this Del Shannon song.

You'll find that track along with more than 300 others on the new Stranger in Town, Adele Shannon 12 CD box compendium. It was originally released on Liberty. It was a B-side in 1968, and that was Running On Back. And it's time we went down under.

is a fabulous 45 released on the Australian Festival record label back in 1961, getting another well-deserved spin this week on Golden Grooves. Johnny Devlin with Hey Little Angel. Time for our final double play. It's another Johnny, two coming up now from Johnny Caswell.

Our final double play, that's Two This Week from Johnny Caswell, 1963 at the Shore. Before that, a quite fabulous version of What's the Matter, Baby? And that was a Love label B-side from 1967. And as ever, cramming them in for you.

to 1963, the Spotniks with Last Date. Before that, it was Lula Reed, a B-side on Federal Records from 61, Puddin' in Tyne. That is it. Another 2 hours have flown by. Now, today's track list will be on the Facebook page in minutes. We're back with more lost, forgotten, underplayed, rarely played musical relics next week. 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That's Gus's Golden Grooves. Check us out. And until next time, bye-bye.